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0: Das Karlsgefühl gibt's nicht in der Dose und auch nicht im Supermarkt. Nur hier. 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
1: We have already in the past produced records. 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